0: 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I'm sure that it would be interesting to the listeners. Jimmy?
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1: Yeah, brother, like, stop. Right on.

0: Rocío Tordera.
1: 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This ain't no disco. It ain't no country club either.